way. No one's bold enough to say no. It can't go on this way. Because

There it stamped every Saturday afternoon. Rain pouring down that well-worn face. With a cigarette in his mouth, part of a tiny, noisy crowd. He'd watch his sons play the game he loved. He would tell us lots of stories of heroes and glories and the pride of the Wembley Wizards and Busby Babes. His enthusiasm was infectious. He bought us football boots for Christmas. Our dad was a Scotsman and a plumber by trade. I remember one time being three down at halftime. So we looked to Dad for a plan to turn the tide. He said, son, we're not here to have fun. That winger's trying to outbid a mug. 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

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One sunny afternoon, the final whistle blew. 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

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On its side.

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'Cause if it wasn't for you,

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1: What's up, Dolce?
2: Hey, girl.
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I'm trying my best, but some days, well, let's say they're just ending off. But I'm so tired. I'm so tired of pretending I'm okay when all I wanna do is scream. I'm sad, people. I'm sad and I don't know why. I didn't have an explanation when everything in my life seems so right. But man, I get crushed. When I get crushed by my own existence, I mean, how sad is that? But maybe this is not so bad. Maybe you will be crushed and sad for a moment or two, you'd say. But you will, and damn, I will get up.

You could have a great career, and you should. Only one thing stops you, dear. You're too good. If you want a future, darling, why don't you get a past? 'Cause that fatal moment's coming.